makes you wanna dance. Find a joint and pass it to your friends. This is the jam that makes you wanna dance. 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

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You are sanctify yourself, sanctify, be your heart of me. Dal 1989, Sidney Youngblood, Sit and Wait. All we can do is sit and wait. All we can do is just sit and wait. Dal 1983,

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1: 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And the jam is pumping. 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